words I've been saying filter me out, my mind is just playing. Heart is running wild, got me talking like a child. Far in my soul, I know I'm just faded, lifting me up, I know I won't take it. Sparks are running wild.

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Is someone listening? Okay. Let me tell you the story of that guy.

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Baby, keep a little 2 for me. She could be sweet 16, busting out of the seams. There's still love in the first degree.

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Killers in the jungle. 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Killers in the jungle. Killers in the jungle. 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